extent that the project's name, promotional materials, signage, or related communications prominently use that nickname is the connection with a government-funded project such practiced by may run counter in the DLG anti-IPAL policy. Magin supplement siya ang mga pictures. Siling TLC program Ninday Raisa. Kaya nang reklamo, sinang magkabanan, this complaint is submitted to good faith and in interest of upholding the integrity, naturality, and proper use of public. Ato ba yung kapag Alex, ang kwan, ang pananay, ang sasulat ba na? Kaya nabasa ko. Ang sa pananay, ang sa kwan ba na, sa sulat niyo, na i-focus na yun. This complaint is submitted in good faith and in the interest of upholding the integrity, naturality, and proper use of public resources in government service, respectfully, Attorney Jusia David Kissing, GD. Ini si Attorney Jusia David Kissing may nakahatag sa konfirmasyon niya kung the professor inisya sa FEU or Far Eastern University. Kasi kung ano ba sinakita niya sa mga posting, kay may mga picture sa makabilang agin pang apid. 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Yan ang aras si Mayor Raisa, ang picture at malakit ng Alex. Nga naga actually daw sa office ni Gani. May ara pagida ka mga picture nga ginpang iban pagid ga ginpang apid ni Attorney Kissing mga kabayanan. 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Kito mo nang iya nga ang subject matter mo sa reklamo niya. Ang TLC, amo ni makabanan ang Tindahan Livelihood and Cart ni Inday program is an Iloilo City government initiative that provides seed, capital, skills training and enterprise development to marginalized sector and returning overseas Filipino workers to help them establish small businesses such as sari-sari store or bugasan rice retailing. Key program features. Seed capital beneficiaries receive seed capital previously 10,000 pesos but expanded to 20,000 per beneficiary for recent program rollouts to fund their business startup needs. Target beneficiary, the program prioritize vulnerable and marginalized individual including solo parent, women senior citizen, out of school youth, young mother and in repatriated OFW. Beyond financial aid, the city government provides business mentoring, monitoring and enterprise development support to ensure long-term sustainability and business accountability. Ang aton makabanan ginabasa sa inyo, amoy ni ang key programs feature sang TLC ni Mayor Raisa ining Tindahan Livelihood and Cart ni Inday. Collaborative implementation. The project is spearheaded by Public Employment Service Office, Iloilo City, in partnership with the City Social Welfare and Development Office, CSWDO, Gender and Development, GAD, Office of National Agency like Department of Labor and Employment, and the Department of Trade and Industry. So may kunabi, no? Collaboration, may katuwang ini ang programa. Sang national government pareho abis ang DOLE Department of Labor and Employment and Department of Trade and Industry CAG under sa CSWDO or City Social Welfare and Development Office pamangkot abon ang pamangkot naton eh nga gina nga gusto naton nga may mabatian kay Mayor Raisa ini balang parta nga ini iya nga personal kwarta or iya sa